0: look kinda familiar.
1: Yeah, you do too. But I just wanted to know, do you know somebody named? You know his name.
0: Oh yeah, definitely. I know his name.
1: But I just wanna let you know that he's mine.

0: 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If you eat too much, you get very fat. Now the coconut nut is the big, big nut, but delicious nut is not enough. Is the cocoa fruit, is the cocoa fruit of the cocoa tree, of the cocoa tree, from the cocoa palm family. La la la la la. There are so many uses of the coconut wood. You could build a bigger house for a family. If you wanted to find the coconut mom, you cut the tree. She gets a fruit.
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2: Discoteca. Wow, wow.